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Hunter's on 3G31. What's the address for that TV? Hunter 3G31, what's the address for that TV?

31. The address for that EV, you were walked on by zone 2.

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Ferry 102. Got 627 State Route 146. Again, 627 State Route 146 in the town of Wright. Caller Deanna is looking for a welfare check on her friend Rose, who is in her late 70s. Rose has been sick, and the caller believes that she is getting weaker and weaker, not taking care of herself, and she's not acting correctly. Charlie. 205.

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0: Be 4260 State Route 30. It's the Middleburg Park and Water Tower. Speak with a Logan. He stated that someone smashed his tail light and the back window out of his car.
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Roger, Road, County 53, County Springfield, call reporting a brush fire, these trees on fire, behind the residence. Repeating, Upstown Squad, Springfield Fire, your response area, 7619, State Highway 80, crosses Smith Road, County 53, Town of Springfield, car reporting a brush fire, 10 sea trees on fire behind her residence. TAC 3 for your operation, 2113.

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Valid to a Jeremy Ramsey out of Warren, Ohio.

Highway 80. Cross the Smith Road, County 53, down Springfield. Reported a possible brush fire. Can actively see flames among the trees. Tac 3 for your operations. Repeating. Springfield, 7 zone to response area 7619, State Highway 80. Cross the Smith Road, County 53, down Springfield. Caller reporting what they believe to be a brush fire. Can't see active flames among the trees. Tac 3 for your operations. 2117.

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0: Perry County 911, Middlebrook Ambulance, Livingstonville Fire First Responders, County Medic, 350 Ridge Road, nearest cross, Bell Hill Road, 87-year-old male, altered mental status, ALS response, repeating, Middlebrook Ambulance, Livingstonville Fire First Responders, County Medic, 350 Ridge Road, nearest cross, Bell Hill Road, 87-year-old male, altered mental status, ALS response. Gary County 911, 2121. Scary Zone will do too. Proceed 2121.
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Schoharie County 911, 2127. You were cut off. Are you en route or acknowledging? Received acknowledging call, waiting crew, 2127. Right ambulance, Galesville Fire, 627 State Route 146, CLS response.

Schoharie County 911. Skowright Ambulance, Galesville Fire, 627 State Route 146. Fall call, unknown injury, BLS response. Repeating, Skowright Ambulance, Galesville Fire, 627 State Route 146. Fall call, 70-year-old female, unknown injury, BLS response. Schoharie County 911, 2129.

When you get finished up with that call, then you respond up to 1080.

0: Erie County 911. Scope right ambulance. Delta fire, second transmission. 627 State Route 146, nearest cross, Benninger Road. 70-year-old female fall call, unknown injury, ELS response, repeating. Scope right ambulance. Galpville fire, second transmission, 627 State Route 146, nearest cross, Benninger Road. 70-year-old female fall call, unknown injury, BLS response, Gary County 911, 2132.
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One 02, you are all static.

0: slightly altered mental status. 3-5-1-0-2-0. If you could have EMS use the back door, she's fallen against the front door. Can't be opened right now. Affirm. 2-1-3-5. 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
1: Received
0: Galville acknowledging as well. 2-1-3-6.
1: 989,
0: copy direct. 2-1-3-6.

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Do you have anyone from EMS in route yet? That's affirmative. Did you have an ETA? Stand by. Zero 04 for EMS. 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

0: 19. Springs, first responders. County ambulance, 364 Berry Lane, Nearest Cross, West Richmondville Road. 92-year-old female, difficulty breathing, ALS response repeating. Sharon Springs, first responders. County ambulance, 364 Berry Lane, Nearest Cross, West Richmondville Road. 92-year-old female, difficulty breathing, ALS response. Schoharie County, 911-2220.
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Okay. 2221.

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1: 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The medic is currently on another call.
0: Affirmative, we have it there now with Middleburg Albany men.
1: That's affirmative.

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0: 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In the area of 136 Railroad Ave, locomotions going towards Veteran Drive, a white Wrangler driving recklessly, almost hit a bunch of things.
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0: 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The 28 is John Edward King 9475. Again, John Edward King 9475 comes back to a white Jeep Wrangler 2006. Registered owner lives in Richmondville. Welcome to 236. Scary's on 167.
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0: 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Can you start me more units? EMS.
1: 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We're dispatching fire and EMS.

0: 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What is she out on? Does she need extra units?
1: Harry, Sarigi 43. She's in the location of 1694 State Route 7. Again, 1694 State Route 7.
0: We're in
2: 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You can start. There's nothing in it for traffic control.
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2: 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Richmondville Ambulance, 1694, State Route 7, motor vehicle accident.

to Harry County 911, Cobiscoe Fire. Richardville Ambulance, 1694 State Route 7, motor vehicle accident. Repeating, Cobiscoe Fire, Richardville Ambulance, 1694 State Route 7, motor vehicle accident. Harry County 911, 2242.

southbound from mile marker 44, either an actor or a city crawl forward, southbound, and pull a reporter into

0: Bear, second transmission, Covasville ambulance, 1694, State Route 7, motor vehicle accident, Schoharie County, 901-2244. Schoharie's on 102.
1: Could you have the other unit come over Mineral Springs and then come in that way?
0: Proceed, 2245. Let's go, Harry, 3G43.
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3: In room.
0: 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Seven 91 in route, 245. Nine 11's on Covasville base.
4: Covasville base, acknowledging call, waiting.
0: Covasville base, acknowledging call and waiting, 22546. Five 0 0 2.

Schoharie County 911. Richardville Ambulance, Cobiscill Fire, second transmission, Cobiscill Ambulance, 1694 State Route 7, motor vehicle accident, repeating, Richardville Ambulance, Cobiscill

0: the time of call, driver was unconscious with possible injuries to his neck and shoulder and back.
1: 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In the car, it's on his side. 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

0: 15002. Waiting on a response from LifeNet. If they lift, it's going to be 25 minute ETA plus lift. We did. We're waiting on a response. Final 1 5 0 2 1 still arriving.
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1: Yeah, I'm checking. We might be able to land right here at 169807.
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0: 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We have LifeNet 72 inbound with a 13 ETA, again a 13 ETA. Confirming landing zone is 1698, State Route 7.
1: I'm going to put them in the field with the road. From that address, you'll see a parking lot by the creek. This could be a field also. That's where I'm going now.
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0: 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Can you have them step outside if they're still there?
1: That's affirmative. We'll give them a call back. 2300.

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Manpower is needed at 1694 State Route 7 for a landing zone. Repeating, Cobeskill fire. Manpower is needed at 1694 State Route 7 for a landing zone. Scary County 911-2302.

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Landing zone. Cobuskill Fire. Manpower is needed. 1694 State Route 7 for a landing zone. Erie County 911 2306.

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1: 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I got a large amount of lead fluid going towards the creek.
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1: Three G 43 Scary. If you can just advise the other units on scene, the deposition has been secured.
0: Received. Harry 102167. Copy.

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0: Not sure if you copied. 3G43 did secure a deposition. Also, 214 called. They do have video of that vehicle.
1: Great.
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0: 5012, MCON has been contacted and a spill number has been issued.
1: Chris, you just put in the CAD notes, I'll get it when we do our paperwork.
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just confirming also that you're the Eli car. Speaking 12-0, thank you. Contact 3D43. 3D43, just confirm that you're the Eli car.

that's the 9 9 9 9 9 9 9 9 9 9 9 9 9 9 9 9 9 9 9 9 9 9 9 9 9 9 9 9 9 9 9 9 9 9 9 9 9 9 9 9 9 9 9 9 9 9 9 9 9 9 9 9 9 9 9 9 9 9 9 9 9 9 9 9 9 9 9 9 9 9 9 9 9 9 9 9 9 9 9 9 9 9 9 9 9 9 9 9 9 9 9 9 9 9 9 9 9 9 9 9 9 9 9 9 9 9 9 9 9 9 9 9 9 9 9 9 9 9 9 9 9 9 9 9 9 9 9 9 9 9 9 9 9 9 9 9 9 9 9 9 9 9 9 9 9 9 9 9 9 9 9 9 9 9 9 9 9 9 9 9 9 9 9 9 9 9 9 9 9 9 9 9 9 9 9 9 9 9 9 9 9 9 9 9 9 9 9

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1: All units are going to be cleared for 7. You have notified DOT that the guardrail on the bridge was struck. And they just want to check that out.
0: Receive 0056.

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Road, North Road, on 3 from 15, up at Sheriff's Phone, in addition of County Highway 54 and North Road. 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Sergeant Short, reading, Sheriff's Phone, 3 from 15, up at Sheriff's Phone.

0: manager started strangling her. He did leave the scene in an orange 350Z. Could possibly be heading towards his mother's on Hunter's Land Road. There was no drugs, alcohol, or weapons, or children involved.
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30 again, 3425 State Route 30. 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She stated that Joey Delaney came into her bed.

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0: 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Repeating, council ambulance, county medic, 104 Durham Road. 73-year-old male, severe stomach pain, ALS response. 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

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Sharon Springs Fire. Second transmission. 898 Ludeburg Turnpike, nearest cross is State Route 10 for fire alarm activation. Repeating, Sharon Springs Fire, second transmission. 898 Ludeburg Turnpike, nearest cross is State Route 10 for fire alarm activation. Erie County 911 0348.

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1: 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Say she's unsure why the alarm was going off. No smoke detected at this time. She's requesting somebody come check it out, make sure everything's okay.

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Skyhurry County 911, Scoate Ambulance, Skyhurry Fire, 114 Burgess Lane, apartment 222, 6-year-old female, fallen, denying injuries, BLS response, repeating, Scoate Ambulance, Skyhurry Fire, 114 Burgess Lane, apartment 222, 6-year-old female, fallen, denying injury, BLS response, Skyhurry County 911, 379.

0: Sky Harry's 911. Score an ambulance. Sky Harry's fire, second transmission. 114, Birches Lane, apartment 222. 6-year-old female fallen, denying injury, BLS response, repeating. Score an ambulance. Sky Harry's fire, second transmission. 114, Birches Lane, apartment 222. 6-year-old female fallen, denying injury, BLS response. Sky Harry's 911, 0402.
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0: Sayers, heading on the one. SCORAID Ambulance, 3rd Transmission Responder Station. Repeating, SCORAID Ambulance, 3rd Transmission Responder Station. Middleburg Ambulance, mutually for SCORAID. 114, Birches Lane, apartment 222. 6-year-old female, fallen, denying injury, BLS response. Repeating, Middleburg Ambulance, mutually for SCORAID. 114, Birches Lane, apartment 222. 6-year-old female, fallen, denying injury, BLS response. Scary County 910405.
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Harry County 911, Middleburg Ambulance, second transmission, mutual aid for Scoray, 114 Birches Lane, apartment 222, 6-year-old female, fallen, dying injury, BLS response, repeating. Middleburg Ambulance, second transmission, mutual aid for Scoray, 114 Birches Lane, apartment 222, 6-year-old female, fallen, dying injury, BLS response, Scoray County 911, 0408.

0: 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Acknowledging cancellation, 0411. 10-1-9-8-9-1.
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0: Clear to copy, town of Schoharie.
1: Where you go?
0: It's going to be 3171 State Route 7. Again, 3171 State Route 7. Took a call from a Perry. He's reporting that two unknown subjects are in his Jeep in the driveway having sex and made threats to him if he called the cops. Unknown further, did not provide any other information.
1: Go.
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1: Good.
0: Could be 3634, Highway Route 20. Again, 3634, Highway Route 20. Speak with a Heidi regarding stolen property as well as an OP violation. Not progress.
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0: I can take the 911 open line. What do y'all got?
1: Came down MacArthur near Springstead Street. Again, MacArthur Ave near Springstead Street. Sounded like somebody walking. Unable to call back 911 prefix.
0: Receives. I'll go over, check the area, make sure nothing crazy is going on.
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Skyhawk County 911, County Ambulance North, County Medic, 252 Lane Lane, nearest cross of State Route 30, 42-year-old female, chest pain, difficulty breathing, ALS response, repeating, County Ambulance North, County Medic, 252 Lane Lane, 42-year-old female, chest pain, difficulty breathing, ALS response, Skyhawk County 911, 0652.

Skyhawk County 911, County Ambulance, County Medic, second transmission, 252 Lane Lane, nearest cross of State Route 30, 42-year-old female, chest pain, difficulty breathing, ambulance response, repeating, County Ambulance, North County Medic, second transmission, 252 Lane Lane, 42-year-old female, chest pain, difficulty breathing, ambulance response, Skyhawk County 911, 0656.

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2: 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Be advised, patient's going to be in a green vehicle at the gate for the entrance to this property.
1: Where are you,

County, MR unit transporting from Baton Rouge to Bassa, 60 female vomiting and testing. Kirby, Triad, WCNC. MR unit transporting from Davenport to Bassett, 60 feet vomiting, chest vent.

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0: Send me an area 4445, State Route 30. Again, 4445, State Route 30. Back of the cornfield in a tent. Partners on the line with a Jacqueline reporting a incident with Kenny Wilkie where he recorded her and took her sports cards.
1: Received, I'll be in route.
0: Just 713.

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1: 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I'm out immediately behind the Grand Union.
0: Proceed, Detroit 7-2-8.

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0: 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It's not scary.
1: Yes.
0: Skip the area of 3522 State Route 7. Again, 3522 State Route 7. Father Daniel came across a calf in the roadway, got out of the fence, unable to get in touch with an owner. I believe we have a number. I'm going to give him a call.

0: clear area 124. I just got in touch with the owner. 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Sir, you can disregard the calf was already moved from traffic, and the woman was standing by until the owner got out there.
1: Proceed back, sir.
0: 072.

Okay, Erie County 911, Colbertville Ambulance, County Field South, 107 Rose Street, downstairs apartment, outside, in the back. 67-year-old female, fallen. Bag injury, be less response, repeating, Colbertville Ambulance, County Ambulance South, 107 Rose Street, downstairs apartment, outside the back, 67-year-old female, fallen. Bag injury, be less response. Okay, Erie County 911, 0734.

Yes. Okay.

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Service Arm 8 375.

Harry County 911, Colbusville Ambulance, second transmission, 107 Rose Street, downstairs apartment, outside of the back. 67-year-old female fallen, denying injuries, BLS response, repeating, Colbusville Ambulance, second transmission, 107 Rose Street, downstairs apartment, outside of the back. 67-year-old female fallen, denying injury, BLS response. Harry County 911, 0737.

0: 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I'm just coming into Middleburg now. You guys want me to continue or are you guys all set?
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Okay. 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
1: 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A white SUV with Massachusetts plates going about 95, running people off the road. $19.97.

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to hear you. What's for? I copy Village Cobsco. Freeway 665 East Main Street, Permit 3, and 665 East Main Street, Permit 3. Caller Caroline is reporting that there is a bat sitting on her porch. She's scared of it and she does not want it there. She's requesting assistance. Unsure if it's dead or alive. Zero 03.

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0: 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I'll advise back in.
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about sick person.

Harry G46. Copy, Tower 4. Go ahead. It's going to be State Route 30 in area of Bobcat Lane. Again, State Route 30 in Bobcat Lane. Car was a passerby reporting a male subject was laying over the guardrails, possibly passed out. Caller had no description, did not attempt to stop and check on the man. Also had no exact location, just that it was possibly near Bobcat Lane.

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1: I made contact with the individual. He is out enjoying the weather. 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
0: Received at 96.

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0: 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Property was inaccessible due to a cattle gate. Show me back in service.
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0: Barry, what's it for?
1: What's it for?
0: For a copy, go to Sharon.
1: Yes.
0: Give me an area of 338 Main Street. Again, 338 Main Street near the sewage water treatment plant. Pull off. Caller David, requesting officer, says he was collecting water out of the creek. Noticed some bags that were trash. Upon moving them, found out that they were full of bones. Would like an officer to check it out.
1: Got it.
0: 09%.

0: I'll give you a service. If you could, can you reopen the CAT incident from 185 Stephen Road, Carlisle from last night and attach me to it?
1: Is it 70?

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1: 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Should be there in approximately 15.
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0: 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It is from that direction of fall, fire control repeating. Unit 9 squad, station 15, 794, can I reach you between 793 and Iduma Road, 71-year-old female.
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0: 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Again, 160 Jawson Road, speaker in RN regarding a burglary that happened sometime within the last year.
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1: 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It's going to be a green dually truck into a tree. 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

he goes, sit in it for officers that are killed. Ryan H. Durr said it was violent for number 6, which he don't remember, and 20 from Square. 62 for Square, Peter Goat Eagle Square. 3994 for Southern Square, for Southern Camelot Mill. 3994 for number 6, which we don't remember, and 20 from Square. 62 for Square.

Alaska, Harry County 911, County Ambulance North, 178 River Street, Little River Farm Church. Female fallen, injury, BLS response repeating, County Ambulance North, 178 River Street, Middleburg Reformed Church. Female fallen, injury, BLS response, Harry County 911, 1136.

0: Gary County 911, County of Mules North, second transmission, 178 River Street, Milberg Reformed Church. Female on knee injury, BLS response, repeating, County Ambulance North, second transmission, 178 River Street. Female on with a knee injury, BLS response, Gary County 911, 1139.
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1: Study the EMS in room. I-88 eastbound, mile marker 112. I received a report of a blue truck on the side of the road with a subject pumped over the wheel.
2: They're not there at that shelter. It's possible they're in the dead zone. They're not too county headed that way.
0: Yeah, that's what I'm afraid of.
2: Yeah, my understanding was that they were going to ours. But I guess we'll figure that out. I don't know if we need to point this thing over to the actual shelter, see if they're there. They could be inside too, in a service.
0: Yeah, right in there now.

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0: All done with the control burn.
1: Okay. All done with the control burn, 129.

know, the last caller that was from UBC waiting for, looking for patient update, I had advised them that you were not on scene yet. I can contact them. They got on scene transported. I'll contact them.

Southwest 3220. Fire EMS were unable to locate that vehicle, so they have cleared.

0: 172, Scary.
1: Here, the 172.
0: I'll be clear on my last. Do they need any more help over on Cleveland Road?
1: That's a firm. You were requested to head that way when you cleared.
0: Received en route.
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0: Okay, Harry County 911, Central Ridge Ambulance, County Ambulance, South, County Medic, 3698, State Route 7, nearest cross is Smith Road, 81-year-old female, chest pain, ALS response, repeating, Central Ridge Ambulance, County Ambulance, South, County Medic, 3698, State Route 7, nearest cross is Smith Road, 81-year-old female, chest pain, ALS response, okay, Harry County 911, 123.
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0: Steve String acknowledging and en route, 1239. That's affirmative. Four and one, that's affirmative. They are en route.

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0: Stand by.
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0: 9-1-4-8-0-1, you were completely full static.
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0: See that, C-1-2-4-6. 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

3 have a trespass complaint. Kind of curse when you're prepared to copy. Fast and fast. Street 3135 Perthshire Drive in the town of Perth. Caller reporting several subjects were trespassing on the property and on the leak there. Gave the caller a hard time and then left. He's looking for a report. Street 3 47.

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0: Area 167, just be advised the codes is calling you currently.
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0: Schoharie G202, Puerto Copy Village, Russianville. It's going to be a 114 Park Ave. Again, 114 Park Ave, the Village Pool behind Rady's. Took a 911 call from a Vanessa and a Dakota, both juveniles. They stated there is a teenage boy in the woods that's been staring at them, making them uncomfortable. They were not able to describe exactly what was going on. Said there were no adults there that I could speak with. Requesting an officer, they'll be at the pavilion.
3: Receive,
0: 1309.

02. 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

one. Prepare to copy Village of Middleburg. This will be 138 Pine Street, again 138 Pine Street. Spoke with a Joey Zeno. He stated that someone stole his property from this address. Took another call from the property owner who stated that the property was not there and Joey is refusing to leave.

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0: Again, 542 Bear Gulch Road in Summit. Took an open 911 line. We believe it's an issue with the phone line, but can you confirm there's no emergency?
1: And racing.
0: 1353.

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ALS response repeating. County Ambulance South, 144 Lorraine Drive, nearest cross to Katy Lane. 71-year-old male, sick person, ALS response. 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
0: Prepare to copy Villa, Jessica Harry.
1: Go ahead, say it.
0: 114 Fort Road, again 114 Fort Road. It's going to be the Schoharie Fire Department. Speak with Amanda. They have some property damage. They want to make a report.
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1: To the bold area, State Route 443 and Broman's Crossroads. 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Just check the area.
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0: 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T02, I'm a minute out from that 443 901 open line. I'll take a pass through there real quick.
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So about 443 and going on.

0: G202, I'm out at 443, and I'm out with a gentleman who's got a pendant. Was this a pendant alarm, or was this a cell phone alarm?
1: It was coming back as a Verizon wireless number with a 203 area code. Upon call back, it said that the voicemail was for a possible listing.

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1: Good.
0: 137 South Main Street. It's going to be the Central Bridge Fire Department. Speak with Steven. They're witnessing a domestic in progress on the railroad tracks.
1: Received, is it physical or just verbal?
0: It's Mary Powers, and I'm not sure if it's her husband or boyfriend. She was seen hitting him with a stick.
1: Received.
0: 1523. Received 1523.

0: 911, Tuscarawas Fire Units, check for an open mic. 911, Tuscarawas County Fire Units, check for an open mic.
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0: There are two OPs in place. Mary is the protected person. Against Francis Baker.
1: I copy, thank you.
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0: 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Can I get Tom a call, please?
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0: 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So requesting a response, Hampshire House, 1846, Gunnyway 48, Crescent 628, Hamilton Farm Road, sending email. Everything had a call from 18 Charlie 4, Bell response, 1546.
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1: 202's on.
0: That's a negative on the keys. 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
1: Received. Might need to clear up here with the DIR.
0: Yes, you are. Are we good to let her go?
1: That's affirmative, negative charges. I'll be out providing the DIR.
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1: 1643 Grosvenor's Corners Road, repeating 1643 Grosvenor's Corners Road. 911 abandoned. Looks like spoke with a cliff. He was mowing his lawn. 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
1: 914-93, same traffic.
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0: Respond to the Dollar General, 642 Stateroom 443, seat desk at that location. She dialed 911 after a confrontation with a gentleman who followed her from Knox. 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She said she was calling 911 and then he left in a red Volkswagen.

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0: 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You're in need of a dispatch.
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Just a skunk walking up and down the driveway.

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Livingstonville 1131, Sharon Springs 1591, Schoharie County 911 1732.

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2: 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And then a report of a 70-year-old male conscious leaving 15th, 16th, 6th, and 7th, 3 response.

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0: 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I'll be clear.
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1: Can you hear me down 346?
0: Is there an additional order of protection in place? All I'm seeing come back is a refrain from.
1: Stand by. We will run it. Ferry 3246, confirmed, refrain from.
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1: 4-6.
0: Well, you got any vehicle description at all?
1: No vehicle, on foot.
0: Copy that. I'm just getting off exit now.

0: 2 to 4 6 on County.
1: 4 6.
0: 4 6, do you have a clothing description or any idea on charges?

0: 6, be advised you're coming in broken.
1: Can you repeat?
0: 4-6, you're coming in broken, if you could repeat the description.
1: Black shorts, white tank top.
0: Do we have charges?
1: Negative at this time.
0: Copy. G202, Schoharie, you can show myself and 4-3 in the area.
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2: Going to be out assisting in DV, Merchant Place and 7. Just pulled into the Dollar Tree parking lot area. It's going to be J. John, L. Lincoln, B. Boy, 7520. 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

20 on a fire, request and response, intersection County 48, County 48A, Town of Oneonta, report of a tree down back to the roadway, negative wires, negative contact, voice down here, down highway, 1752.

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392, 15 responding 102, Buckhorn Lake Grove, Crested Stair with 7 and Latham Road, Unit Doyle. 81 unknown status, minute 4, activation unknown further, 502 response. Unit 12, 3993.

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1: Received, thank you. 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

0: 502 to units at Candlewood. I got negative on Main Street down at Holmes and negative on the pedestrian walkway over the Dollar General and the John Dollar General and the pavilion. That's the rescue squad here. Do you have an updated direction of travel?
1: That's a negative.
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0: Go ahead.
1: 182 Main Street, repeating 182 Main Street. There's a woman out front in her car, a white or silver sedan. She's from Auburn, New York. She's lost and very upset.
0: Received all the inbound, confirming no other emergency.
1: Affirmative, no emergency. 1811.

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1: 202.
0: Be advised, the lady's name is Taylor. She's in a silver Chevy small SUV. She's now heading towards Stewart's and Aspirants near 20 and 30.
1: Steve, she's still requesting assistance, correct?
0: Correct, she is still lost and elderly.
1: Steve.
0: Wait, what for?

Schoharie County 911, Central Bridge Ambulance, County Ambulance, 118 South Main Street, Apartment 3. Blood pressure correction. Blood pressure abnormality. BLS response repeating. Central Bridge Ambulance, County Ambulance, male. Blood pressure abnormality. BLS response. Schoharie County 911, 1821.

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0: 3D13, I've got a harassment complaint via phone. It's 9 Monroe Street in St. Johnsville. Caller would like to make a report so she's able to get a restraining order. A negative, it's via phone.
1: Four eight nine three.
2: 4893
1: in route 1823.

Suffolk County 911 Central Bridge Ambulance, second transmission, 118 South Main Street, apartment 3, Nares Cross, Church Street, 62-year-old male, blood pressure abnormality, BLS. Repeating, Central Bridge Ambulance, second transmission, 118 South Main Street, apartment 3, Nares Cross, Church Street, 62-year-old male, blood pressure abnormality, BLS response. Harry County 911-1824.

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1: Fire control to Morris Fire, response. The area of the Hargraves and Lake intersection, Village of Morris. There's a caller in that area reporting what appears to be smoke coming from a resident, however, could not provide a valid address. Fire control repeating to Morris Fire, requesting your response. The intersection of Hargraves and Lake, Village of Morris. Responding to the intersection, call reporting smoke coming from a resident's unknown address operating on TAG Channel 377.

0: to Mark Player with update. You can stand down, this is Ed Blackstone. Enforcement confirmed, smoke team coming from a barbecue. No need for response. Ed, so receiving Mark Player update. Your call is canceled. Law enforcement out in the area confirmed smoke coming from a barbecue at 18:30.
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0: 202 Scary.
1: Very good, T202.
0: 202, I'll be out of the steward. Just confirming, I'm looking for a Chevy SUV, is that correct?
1: Affirmative. The caller just called back, said that she saw her driving back past the house, so heading west on 20, believes that she is going to be headed home.
0: Bruce, is that going to be no further assistance then?

0: 202, unknown at this time. She was confused and states she didn't remember driving here.
1: Gotcha, Apollo. What was the nearest cross for her last zone?
0: West past 182 Main Street.
1: Copy.
0: 183.

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0: 202, I boloed up to Curry Hill Road on 20, negative results. If she recontacts, can you just advise her to stop and wait until I can make contact with her? I'll be clear until then.
1: Proceed, 1844. Correction, 1840.

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0: 356 Burnt Hill Road. 356 Burnt Hill Road. Got a request from Sparta Township PD in New Jersey requesting a welfare check on a William Basici, who lives at that location. He's overdue in New Jersey. He never arrived. They do have his plate on a couple of the cameras, however, they aren't sure if he turned around and headed back home. That's affirmative.
1: Okay,
0: 10-4, 1845.

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1: 9691, acknowledging and en route, 1857.

792 Pleasant Valley Road, again, 792 Pleasant Valley Road, an 84-year-old male, phone call, shortness of breath. Voyager, 6 again, route 1858.

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Crashes at Wharton Creek Road and Munson Road in the town of Edmondson. Have an 80-year-old male conscious living fall, non-recent fall. 72-3 response, partial repeating 2, Edmondson Squad West, 3995 from the ELC. Requesting a response, 411 Parker Hill Road, crashes at Wharton Creek Road and Munson Road in the town of Edmondson. 88-year-old male conscious breathing, non-recent fall, 17 Alpha, response, 1902.

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0: Erie County 911. Edwards Ambulance. 640 Conover Road, nearest Cross Mountain Road. 78-year-old female. Fall call, BLS response. Repeating, Esperance Ambulance. 640 Conover Road, nearest Cross Mountain Road. 78-year-old female. Fall call, BLS response. Scary County 911, 1907.
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Repeating, Esperance Ambulance, second transmission, 640 Conover Road, Nares Cross Mountain Road. 78-year-old female, phone call with injury, ALS response. Gary County 911, 1911.

0: Conover Road, Yarncroft Mountain Road, a 80-year-old female, fall call. 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Ambulance for transmission, respond to your station. 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

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Repeating, Middlebrook Fire, 2nd Transmission, 792 Pleasant Valley Road, lift assist. Schoharie County 911, 1928.

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Streets County Highway 33W and Courtneyville Road. Town of Middlefield, report a 55-year-old female conscious breathing has fallen. Middlefield, 55-year-old female, has fallen, 17 also 2G,

Schoharie County 911, Schoharie Fire, Esperance Ambulance, 381 Barton Hill Road, 66-year-old male, fall call with hemorrhage, ALS response, repeating, Schoharie Fire, Esperance Ambulance, 381 Barton Hill Road, 66-year-old male, fall call with hemorrhage, ALS response, Schoharie County 911-2000.